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1: No, I don't mean to stress you, girl, but you need to know that. I know what you're going through, you just want to love. And I know you've been feeling.

Guess you're getting everything you want. You bought a new car and your career's really taking off. It's like we never even.